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1: Am I a bad friend?
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1: Good morning. Happy Wednesday. So I spent a lot of time

So the heat and humidity is behind us for now as we cool down temperature-wise, but have you been paying attention to the watches and warnings that were in place? Steph has, and she's got something to say about it. What's Bugging Steph is next.

0: so exciting. Bruno Mars taking over Rogers Stadium. It's happening this Saturday, May 23rd. And, you know, you just hear some samplings of his music and you forget how
1: many hits.
0: So many great hits. You know it's going to be an epic concert.
1: And, like, I'm just so excited to see him live. I've never

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2: 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It's Cash Call. 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

0: Temperatures are decent, and big-time concerts are finally starting to roll into the GTA, which means it's summer. The first global artist rolls into Toronto this weekend. Bruno Mars is playing Rogers Stadium, and we want to send you to the Saturday show.
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lots of 80s and 90s tunes. 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
2: 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Back to a grand tomorrow and back to another Cash Call keyword in the next hour this afternoon. 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
3: I'm holding on your rope, got me 10 feet off.

He's one of the greatest live performers in the world. He's doing one of the biggest tours in the world. 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

CHFI Toronto, it's Greg Burns here. In case you haven't heard the news this week, Aqua, the band behind the hit Barbie Girl, I don't know how to say this, but I'm just going to come out with it. They've announced they're splitting up. I know. I love that they've taken the time to tell us that. Do you think they had a band meeting? Like, well, we can't just disappear. I mean, we owe the fans an explanation. Have they been together for the last 30 years? I mean, that's a good run, isn't it? One hit. All right, Celine Dion back on stage this fall, which is amazing news. Here's That's The Way It Is at CHFI. I can't wait.

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It's 98.1 CHFI. More reports of chaotic scenes at Swatch stores across Canada and the world. This was after there was lots of queues and lineups for the Royal Pop Swatch launch ahead of last weekend that saw people queuing outside Swatch stores for up to 3 days. Or to get a new watch. Who is queuing 3 days to buy a watch? You don't need a watch. You've got all the time in the world if you can queue for 3 days. I didn't even know Swatch watches were still a thing. I thought they went out with BMXs and kids' parties at McDonald's. I thought that was a really specific era. No idea they were still around. All right, I'm going to play the Backstreet Boys after this from Adele.

you have one more cash call keyword to come today. Chance to win that $1,000 tomorrow morning with Pooching and Deep on the cash call. Adele has one more keyword after seven. She has your feel-good 80s and 90s as well on this slightly cooler, cloudy night. It's getting cooler tomorrow, actually, 14, but the sun will return before we start to dip through the week down to 12. Then the summer and the sunshine will return next week.